0: To bus or not to bus, it's a choice a lot of us make every day. 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
8: In this update, Hope's new courthouses in Rotorua won't just be surface-level improvements. The government is dedicating $100 million in the budget to build a Māori land court on the existing site and law courts on land purchased in 2023. The existing courthouse has long-standing issues including leaks, mould and poor ventilation. Rotorua criminal lawyer Scott Mills says the new builds should have more courtrooms and entranceways.
9: Hearing jurors lining up out onto the street on Monday morning and the defendants and witnesses and complainants all going through that same door, it's just appalling.
8: A former finance minister expects this year's budget to invest in health, education and defence and make cuts elsewhere. Budget 2026 is being unveiled tomorrow, opening up the government's books and detailing when a return to surplus is possible. Stephen Joyce says reprioritisation is the story of the week. He's backing more public sector cuts.
10: They're doing the things that they need to be doing, frankly, on reducing the size of the public service, the core public service. In other words, the administrators and the policy people.
8: Meanwhile, Auckland's mayor says next year's rates rise should hurt a little less than this year's. The council's confirmed a 7.9% increase this time around, but Wayne Brown's promising it'll be 3.5 next year. He says this year's rise had to factor in the soon-to-open City Rail Link, so it's worth the money. He says Auckland's doing much better than other cities.
11: Go to Wellington and you don't get anything extra and you pay more, mate.
8: Meanwhile, Auckland's first plug-in electric hybrid ferry has taken its maiden voyage this morning. A change to the Copyright Act will mean artists responsible for some of our most iconic hits will earn more for longer. The government's extending protections for Kiwi recordings from 50 years to 70 by May 2028. It brings us in line with international standards. Eccles Entertainment founder Brent Eccles says it's a positive move.
12: I think that will change in a few years anyway. It'll become infinity as it should, forever and ever.
8: That's news.
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14: Ni hao mā kohone tēnei. Wā kai, it's lunchtime, 12 o'clock. Be with me all the way to 3 o'clock. Happy Wednesday. Hope you're having a beautiful day so far. Because I'm Tyler coming up. Jordan with a Y, but here's 660. Don't forget your roots. You're on Tahu.

Maikitahu FM, it's your boy Hone. It's New Zealand Music Month, so go jump on the New Zealand Music Month website to see which local talents are performing near you. We've got some Natural Itsies coming up, but here's Tyler with Truth or Dare. You're on.

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0: For Who FM, there was Molly and Brett Young with Broke Heart Break. We've got some Stan Walker with Tau Tū Tū. Next, Babes and Luck. From Ritero, we've got some Missy Elliott with Work It. Hey, bit of vibes, man. Up next, the Beat of the South.
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0: Keep warm this winter with the latest hoodies and beanies and crews from TahuFM.shop. There's a large range of styles, colours and sizes for the

No, Mikey Tera, kohone tēnei. Another big game for the Crusaders this weekend, so I'll let you know more details about that, who they are playing, where it is. You might know, you might not know, but we're going into finals footy, so don't miss it. We got some UB40 Bobby Brown, but here's Kōkōri of Kotaua. You're on Tahu.

FM, there's ZB40 off the way you do the things you do. Hey, the Crusaders got a big game this weekend against the Hurricanes. 7:05 p.m. at the new stadium, One New Zealand Stadium. How good is that stadium? We're bringing in more, you know, fans, more vibes to Checha o Tautahi. But yeah, it's the last game of the regular season before they go into the finals. So yeah, the Crusaders versus the Hurricanes. Who do you got, Eahua? It's going to be a tough game. This might be, you know, this might be the final. Two Hurricanes, Crusaders, the best teams right now. Yeah, let's hope. We've got some Mariah Carey, but here's Holly Smith, of course. Yeah, you want.

0: Tahu FM, kohone tēnē. We're coming up to 1 o'clock. I'll be back straight after the break. We've still got some more kōrero and bangers going down. Keep it locked, the beat of the south.
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2: What's good? It's your boy Honey. We're coming up to 1 o'clock on your Wednesday. Hope you're having a magnificent day so far. Happy hump day. We've got some Eve Nga Nekopa. Here's 1814 with Ja Rastafari.

0: Bahu FM, kone tēnei, there's hope with Pumo. Coming up in the mix, we've got Te Rangi Tūmai with Whakarongo. From Rutera, we've got Savage, if they don't know, featuring Aradna. They don't know. Tracker, up next, the Beat of the South.
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2: To bus or not to bus, it's a choice a lot of us make every day. Right now, it might not stack up, but it could. Tell us, what would get you on board?

No mai ki tērā, ko tērā, te rangi tū mai with whakarongo at your boy Hone up the mighty New Zealand Warriors. Hey, a beautiful win over the weekend, but we go into the next weekend because we've got another big game this weekend. I'll let you know who we are taking on. You might know, you might not know, but I'll put you on. We've got some salt and pepper. But here's Owen Myers, cheerleader, your Uncle Tahu.

Tahu FM kone tēnei, up the mighty New Zealand Warriors. Another beautiful game going down this weekend against the Penrith Panthers, Sunday 31st of May, 8:50 New Zealand time over in Penrith. It's going to be a big game for the brothers. You know, New South Wales, Queensland, some of those players might be out, they might be in, but hey, the boys will get it done, man. Just keep that vibe. Shout out to my boy Tanner. Go the New Zealand Warriors. We've got some next, but here's Lady Six with Whaiā te Māramatanga. You're on Tahu.

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1: 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Strong for the vibes, all the kōrero got some. Tua koi, Drake, but here's Olivia Demon, so easy to fall in love. Tracker, run tahu.

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Don't forget e hoa, it is New Zealand Music Month, so go jump on the New Zealand Music Month website to see which local talents are performing near you. We got some. My Shine in High Water, but here's Tuakoi of Mana Tū. You're on Tahu!

0: No Mai Ki Te Ra, that was Tiki Tane of No Place Like Home. Coming up in the mix, we've got some Bruno Mars with Risk It All.
1: Crazy, but it's true. There's nothing I won't do.
0: Naihi Waiata. Family Te Ra, we got DLT with Chains. Up next, the Beat of the South.
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Mai ki te rā, kohone tēnei, don't go anywhere, eh? Because in the next break, I'll let you know te whakatauki o te rā, the phrase of the day. It's that time of the day. Let's finish the day off strong. We've got some Rob Ruha, but here's Dave and Thames with Rain Dance. You're on Tahu.

Tahu FM ko hone tēnei, ko te whakatau ki o te rā, the phrase of the day. Nau te raurau, nāku te raurau, ka ora I te iwi with your food basket and my food basket, the people will thrive. Hey, this whakatau ki is about teamwork, contribution, unity, everyone bringing what they can to help the collective succeed, you know, surround yourself with like-minded people, hey, who pick you up, make you better, train hard, you know, who eat clean, hey, you want to be around those people, that's what it's about. Longevity. We've got some. Suzu Yaga, but here's Commodores with Easy Tahu FM, the beat of the South.

0: FM, kohone tēnei, we finish on te rā. Pau will be coming in from 3 to 7, bringing you te ihi, te wehi, te wana. So make sure you tune into his show. Your boy Hone will be back tomorrow from 10 a.m. to 3 p.m. on your Thursday. 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Hey, if you haven't got your gym, run, get it done. This arvo, eat some protein, we go again tomorrow. Hei kona, you'll run. Tahu!
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5: Well, tautahi, we're looking at a mostly cloudy day, Aupopo, with a high of 11. So yes, whānau, your car heater is officially your best friend again. Up in the coast, Kaikoura, it's a similar story, cloud with a high of around 13. Basically, a classic seals out, sunny's confused kind of day. You know what I mean? Over on the Wild West, Hoki Tika, expect cloud rolling through with a few cheeky showers popping in to say kia ora. A high of 13. West Coast doing West Coast things, honestly. Heading down to Timaru, it's looking looking crisp as a high of 12. That's not cold. That's why did I leave the house with her? Okay. And not to put it in Dunedin. You're sitting around a high of 12 and a low of 6. Cool, cloudy. Perfect excuse to stay inside with a cuppa and judge the weather from the couch, okay? And finally, down in Waihaupai, Invercargill, mostly cloudy skies, a high of 11. Not freezing, but definitely not Jandals weather either, team. Kore te mata pai huarere, mo te wai pou namu.
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5: Kia ora, Māori, ora. Hi, everyone. This is Girl Pou, bringing you the ihi, the wehi, the wana. Nau mai, hoki mai, ki te ihi, where we ride together like passengers on the same waka. Whether you're cruising home, stuck in traffic, or just vibing wherever you are across the motu, ko tēnei tērā, wānanei, wēnerei. This is a time to move with intention at te iwi, so steady dehi nengaro, keep that ngākau light, and carry ourselves with a little bit of grace. And maybe just a sprinkle of cheekiness too. Kia ora.

0: Tauhi FM, Drake's Project, Summer Rain, Nei Rā Te Hōtaka, O Te Ihi, E Te Whānau, coming up next. Would you trust your whole driver's license, rego and warrant of fitness on your phone? Because Aotearoa is going fully digital. And I've got some whakaaro about that. I mean, what happens when your battery's on 2% and Bluetooth is fighting for its life? Stay with me. This one's going to hit close to home. E te iwi, anei a Maya Raiwako, JC Mitewa, the best part of me on tahu.
1: Tell Stout to holler at me, man.

tau e whee mauri me te wai a tau whakato te kākano. Nei rā te hōtaka o te ihi, this is your girl Po, bringing you the ihi, the wehi, the wana, and hey, I've got some news for all of you, for all my, I left my wallet at home crew, e te iwi, digital driver licenses are on the way. I was reading up about it today. 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Like it's actual gonna be a thing. And you can optionally ditch the plastic card and windscreen stickers, or you can just keep it old school. But everything will and can be stored securely on your devices, likely through that app, government.nz app, and you just flash your phone when needed, easy as. But don't stress far, no, like I said before, the old school cards aren't

I love the idea of having your license, rego, and warrant of fitness on your phone. Like, yes! No my. But here's the real part though. What happens when your phone's on 2%, eh? And you're choosing between showing your license or finishing that one last waiata? Because you already know that battery be dropping faster than your motivation on a cold morning in Ōtautahi. So, it's te whānau. Are you here for the digital glow up or nah? Are you going to keep it classic in the wallet? Hit me up, let's call it all. Because you already know, I'm going for the digital option, man. Maybe for our whānau out there whose phones are always going flat, nah, I wouldn't recommend it for you, eh? If you're a person, your phone's always like on 2%, I wouldn't recommend the digital version for you. For you,

0: 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Hope you discover something new this month.
1: 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We'd like to hear them. Tell us what would make the bus a better option for you. Visit the Metro website to have your say.
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get like robbed. No biggity, no doubt. Yeah. Blackstreet Productions. We out, we out, ride. We out, we out.

Tahu FM kuda malam mulian seperti wajah ayuh tuda anai temara mata kembali ni mesti punai. Tonight we are in the moon phase of Huna, H-U-N-A, Huna, which literally means hide or in hiding. So Huna, you could say the energy is soft, okay? Inward, a little bit mysterious too. Kind of like when you walk into the kitchen and forget why you're there. Those are the vibes, eh? It's a time to like pull back, reflect, rest the tinana, and check in with your hinengaro as well. Not every day is for grinding hard, okay? Some days are for recharging the wairua. Think like Huna, like your phone on low battery mode. That are the vibe. Those are the vibes. You know, you're still running, but you're not like launching 15 apps at once, eh? This is a good day for quiet mahi, planning, not pushing, keeping your circle close, and listening to those little nudges inside as well. Tēnei te wā, ki te huna, eh? To retreat.

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This is your girl, Po, bringing you the ihi, the wehi, the wana. We are officially rolling into Haora Tuaurua. So if you're just joining us, where have you been? 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We move with intention, especially today. 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Keeping that balance right there, that energy setting, that ngako light. Coming up in this hour, more tunes from Sam V come through.

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No tonu mai, Tahu FM.

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0: 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Pai te haringa.
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1: And go and take my friends for places at school.
0: Oh yeah, you gave your friends your necklaces that you made from your huritau, ne?
1: Mm-hmm.
0: Oh, rawe. Ko wai o hoa I tā kohats koe I ngā taonga?
1: Catalina. And I was like, nah, I don't know how to wear it. And I did it.
0: Oh, ka pai, afi koe I aia?
1: No.
0: Oh, no.
1: And I give it to Catalina and says, there you go. And say, thank you.
0: Oh, yay, and koe atu.
1: And Isla.
0: So we have Catalina, Ata.
1: Isla.
0: Tiariki Tairikura.
1: And I don't know that culture to anyone.
0: But you gave her a necklace?
1: Yes.
0: Oh, good girl. Tino pai koe Ariana. Nui tō ngākau ki ohoa.
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0: Gil, ko te wata, waiata. Everybody can hear you eating. Oh my. Okay, let's just do that. Auraki, hea to waiata o te rā.
2: Ariana, put the microphone up.
0: Kei te pai, kei te pai.
2: What's that?
0: What? Hea te ingo to waiata, Auraki. 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
2: Ngā te tangi amarai, yeah.
0: Yeah, rawe, ka wai. 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

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Kunga kai wai te haria ke rai me te wai te hine manea. 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

piats ki te mahi I te rahina. I mean, I give it up to you if you did, but also, ka roha ki a koutou, because I really needed that Monday off, man. Big shout-outs going out to the Kazi Jays too for covering me on the Monday, but even you.

cool. I loved it. So, yeah, go to watch the live stream on Māori Plus of all the performances from Waitaha Matatu.

WFM kora, Ray Blake me te waia te mea nei rā te hōtaka o te ihiko pai tēnei, kei rō whare tāiti ki te whetū. Anei te ngā kauhihiko, and this is Nix from CWK Nix. Now, if you don't know, Nix is in the final three for Treasure Island Celebrities, New Zealand.

0: come out now, so I usually wait till the end and then just binge watch the whole lot. So, I don't know what night the final was for Celebrity Treasure Island, but the top three are Nick, Louis Davis, the content creator, and Liv Parker, who's Chris Parker's sister. Chris Parker won it back in 2011. So, interesting last three. But cool also. Cool for Louis and Nyx. I hope one of them win it. So, here's your Ngako Hihi Go moment from Nyx.
1: There was a time that, oh my God, anyone said one thing about me, boom, I was doing a video, I was doing a live stream, yeah. And I would say, I'm standing up for myself. If I don't stand up for me, who's going to stand up for me? I'm at the stage, I don't even need a response. Me not responding to chitter to chatter, that's me standing up for me. I don't need to engage, what for? I don't know this person. This person's not in my bubble. Adding to my life's journey, adding value or inspiration or encouragement. Now I'm at the stage where saying nothing ain't weak. It's best strength. Form of love that I can give me, because I realize actually I need this every little bit of energy to get me through my day, especially with my kids.

WFM kura 7 Sons me te waiata many feathers. Anei te whakatauki o tera. I want to drop you this kōrero. He oranga ngākau he piki ngā waiora. He oranga ngākau he piki ngā waiora. When your heart is full, your well-being or self-worth rises. Now e te iwi. We spend so much time trying to fix everything on the outside, eh? The mahi, the money, the stress, the drama. But this whakatauki brings it right back home. Start with the ngākau, man. Because when your ngākau is right, you respond differently, you react differently, you carry yourself differently, you even handle the tough stuff differently too. It's like, same life, same problems, but a whole different energy, right? And don't get it twisted either. This isn't about being happy all the time. This is about taking care of your inner world, even when things aren't perfect. Making it, maybe taking the time to take a breather, have a laugh with your people, chucking on that one waiata that just heals something inside of you, you know, those little moments. That's how waiora builds. So today, protect your ngākau like it's gold, e te iwi, because when your heart is full, everything else starts to rise with it. He oranga ngākau, he piki ngā waiora. And you already know, kia ora, maori ora. Catch a fire who you

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Dangi Nai, today is Wananai Wednesday. So I hope you've been having some mean vibes today. Midweek, short, no, next week is a short week too, whānau. It's a short week for my tamariki though, because they've got teachers only day on Friday. But then next week on Monday, it's public holiday, whānau. King's birthday, let's go! Nga reira, up next. I don't know if you've heard, but soon you'll have the option to have a digital license, registration, and warrant of fitness for your waka. More on that up next.

Tauhi FM, ko rā Black Seeds, me te waiata, koe o koe, nei rā te oho taka o te ihi. Right. The future is knocking on your car window right now, e te ui, because soon you might not even need your wallet. Because your driver's license, your rego, and your warrant of fitness are all going digital. 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No more crusty rego sticker half peeling off your windscreen. No more digging through your bag like you're on a scavenger hunt just to prove who you are. These changes mean that you can choose to go digital or you can stick with the card. So no one's getting left behind. So don't worry, aunties, uncles, tauoma, pauoma. And it'll all be stored securely, likely through the government.nz app. And you just open your phone and boom, you're good to go. But let's be real for a second though. You know, it sounds all flash until your phone's like on 1% and suddenly you're like negotiating with the battery like, please bro, just one more minute. I promise I'll charge you after this. Or worse, your phone dies and now you're standing there like, nah, officer, it's in there, I swear. So I'm thinking, if you do go digital, maybe have the physical cards there as backup just in case your phone does die on you when you get pulled over. I'm curious though, are you ready for the digital life? Or are you staying loyal to the OG plastic in the wallet? Hit me up, let me know. Anaya Eddie, Smith Waiata, a life with you. Kia ora, kia ora, mauri ora.

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4: You're ready for me.

Broke Heartbreak. Okay, Ruby Kush is a New Zealand artist from Christchurch here, and she is celebrating New Zealand Music Month with a gig tomorrow night. I've got all the deets for you up next.

Him could Bob Marley and the Wailers, Mitty Wayata, get up, stand up. Today is Wednesday. Hope you've been feeling the vibes today. Hey, if you're not busy tomorrow night, Ruby Kush is a New Zealand music artist from here in Ōtautahi, and she is celebrating New Zealand Music Month with a gig tomorrow night at Wonder Bar. Doors open at 7 p.m. If you didn't catch the interview yesterday, you missed out then, because I'm not going to replay it for you. You're going to have to go check her out. She's so talented. She's worked alongside the brother H from Dilla Strait, and she is also working on a bilingual album at the moment. So you should go check Ruby Kush out. Check her out on Instagram, Facebook as well. But she is playing tomorrow night at the Wonder Bar, celebrating New Zealand Music Month. Doors open at 7. You can get your tickets from undertheradar.co.nz. So here is Ruby Kush's Waiata, Inside Out, just to give you a little taste of what you'll witness tomorrow night. Whakarongo mai e Tahu FM.

Like, hey, you good? 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But nah, this whakatauke is telling us it's the small shifts in the heart that lift the whole wairua. 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
0: and John B. me te wai a te don't talk.

3FM, kura, ko kauri me te waiata, ko tāua. Okay, up next is where I find you some localised odd news for my Not That Serious segment. Let's go. Oh, here we go. Love it. 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John B, me te waiata, don't talk, even though it's only

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Ora te whānau. This is your girl, Po, bringing you the either way, the one eye, and it's that time for that segment where we say, e hika mā. What is actually going on out here? Now, first up, somewhere in Aotearoa really woke up and chose chaos, eh? Because tell me why a person went and stole a whole fire truck in Piha. Not a car, not a bike, a full fire truck. 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

my truck. 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And speaking of transport struggles, there are actual classes now for people who have forgotten how to ride a bike. 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This is not for me. 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Like, what happened? 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And on the other, some of us can't even remember how to balance on two wheels. 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Hit me up, let's have a laugh together, because you already know. Kia ora, kia ora.

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me te wata like glue. 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Tomorrow's moon phase is Mawharu, one of my fave moon phases. Why? Because Mawharu is the manifesting moon at the iwi. 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Your mind needs to be in a positive mindset, first of all.

Also, vision board. Create a vision board on Mafuru. Vision boards are really great to remind yourself and your mind that this is what you're trying to work towards. This is what you want in your life. Okay? 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
2: Oia nei ngā rongorongo kōrero o tēnei haora.
3: In this update, Reserve Bank Governor Anna Bremen believes she made the right decision in keeping the official cash rate unchanged at 2.25%. She made the casting vote when the six-member Monetary Policy Committee was evenly split on hiking or holding the rate. It's now signalling a hike in September. Bremen says businesses are hurting and facing tough decisions.
4: Some of them have small margins and they're facing higher costs, and some of them will pass that on to consumers. Some other can absorb some of those higher costs.
3: Should Kiwis be backing their driving skills? Ministry of Transport data reveals overseas drivers were involved in only 18 of New Zealand's 292 road deaths in 2024. Of 2,400 crashes where serious injuries occurred, just over 100 involved foreign drivers. Automobile Association safety spokesperson Dylan Thompson says overseas drivers were only deemed at fault for 12 of the 18 deaths.
5: Generally, it's about 4% of our fatal and serious crashes a year involve an overseas licence holder deemed to be at fault.
3: Erica Stanford says changes to homeschooling law, now scrapped, had been rushed through due to her concerns about child safety. The government's dropped amendments proposed last week, which would have increased checks on children taught at home. Stanford says the Education Review Office describes the system as high trust once approval is granted, and families aren't seen again unless concerns are raised.
6: Essentially, there is extraordinarily limited oversight of the sector. That is in contradiction to all of the countries we compare ourselves to, and it is reasonable to expect that we check in every now and then.
3: Stanford still wants some changes following consultation. And the government's fuel savings campaign has cost more than $3.5 million but is saving Kiwis far more. The Energy Efficiency and Conservation Authority has been running ads providing tips on how to make tanks of petrol go further. Most of the spend has been on media placement. That's news. In sport, unemployment has been brief for Scott Hansen. He'll take over from Rob Penny as Crusaders coach on August 1st as part of a three-year deal. Hansen was dismissed as All Blacks assistant as part of a New Zealand rugby review that cost Scott Robertson the top job. He says his resilience was tested.
7: Adversity, struggle, builds you. Players go through adversity. They miss out on things too, so you make sure you handle it well too, Scott, to represent what you'd expect from your players.
3: That's sport. I'm Nina Burton.
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3: Kia ora te whānau. 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
1: Oia nei ngā rongorongo kōrero o tēnei haora.
2: In this update, the Reserve Bank Governor says she's mindful of the weak economy as she weighs up official cash rate settings. Anna Bremen made the final call to keep the rate unchanged at 2.25%. The Monetary Policy Committee had been evenly split on hiking or holding and is now signalling it'll go up in September. Bremen says they consider the factors pushing inflation up, but also the weak economy and labour market that could see it downwards.
3: We aim to keep inflation low and stable, but we should also avoid unnecessary volatility in the economy.
2: Former Minister Peter Dunn says it's time to look at MPs' allowances. New Zealand First MP Andy Foster's claiming a $36,000 accommodation allowance for the Wellington family home he bought 26 years ago. He's moved to the Wairarapa upper but lives in the capital when Parliament sits. Dunn says MPs should be reasonable.
4: Fair enough if you're required to commute to Wellington each week to get some accommodation and to get some recompense for that, but not fair enough to simply turn your own home into your home away from home in Wellington when you've lived there for most of your life.
2: National's Louise Upston's also claiming the allowance for her Wellington property. Health New Zealand has accepted it failed to protect sensitive patient information after the Manage My Health cyber attack late last year. Privacy Commissioner Michael Webster has released the first phase of his report into the attack, which saw the health records of nearly 100,000 patients stolen. Claudia O'Neill has more.
5: Webster's found a unique approach to hospital discharge information meant 91% of those targeted were Northlanders. Health New Zealand says this arrangement had been designed to improve patient services, but has since stopped. It's apologised for the distress caused, noting some patients didn't know their information was being stored in the Manage My Health system.
2: That's news. In sport, unemployment has been brief for Scott Hansen. He'll take over from Rob Penny as Crusaders coach on August 1st as part of a three-year deal. Hansen was dismissed as All Blacks assistant as part of a New Zealand rugby review that cost Scott Robertson the top job. He says his resilience was tested.
6: Adversity, struggle, build you. Players go through adversity, they miss out on things too, so you make sure you handle it well too, Scott, to represent what you'd expect from your players.
2: That's sport. I'm Nina Burton.
7: This one's for my reggae lovers.

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0: 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Iwakaraka I te pōte wā, kirunga I a Tahu FM.
1: Oia nei ngā rongorongo kōrero o tēnei haora.
2: In this update, Reserve Bank Governor Anna Bremen believes she made the right decision in keeping the official cash rate unchanged at 2.25%. She made the casting vote when the six-member Monetary Policy Committee was evenly split on hiking or holding the rate. It's now signalling a hike in September. Bremen says businesses are hurting and facing tough decisions.
3: Some of them have small margins and they're facing higher costs, and some of them will pass that on to consumers. Some other can absorb some of those higher costs.
2: Erica Stanford says changes to homeschooling law now scrapped had been rushed through due to her concerns about child safety. The government's dropped amendments proposed last week, which would have increased checks on children taught at home. Stanford says the Education Review Office describes the system as high trust once approval is granted, and families aren't seen again unless concerns are raised.
4: Essentially, there is extraordinarily limited oversight of the sector. That is in contradiction to all of the countries we compare ourselves to, and it is reasonable to expect that we check in every now and then.
2: Stanford still wants some changes following consultation. The government's fuel savings campaign has cost more than $3.5 million but is saving Kiwis far more. The Energy Efficiency and Conservation Authority has been running ads providing tips on how to make tanks of petrol go further. Most of the spend's been on media placement. Chief Executive Marcos Palana says it's about saving cash for Kiwis.
5: When you put all of these tips together, you get nearly 20% savings on your fuel bill. And so we think that's substantial.
2: And a suggestion Kiwi drivers should focus on themselves, with the myth blaming foreign drivers for our worst crashes busted. Ministry of Transport data shows overseas drivers were involved in only 18 of New Zealand's 292 road deaths in 2024. That's news. In sport, unemployment has been brief for Scott Hansen. He'll take over from Rob Penny as Crusaders coach on August 1st as part of a three-year deal. Hansen was dismissed as All Blacks assistant as part of a New Zealand rugby review that cost Scott Robertson the top job. He says his resilience was tested.
6: Adversity, struggle, builds you. Players go through adversity. They miss out on things too, so you make sure you handle it well too, Scott, to represent what you'd expect from your players.
2: That's sport. I'm Nina Burton.
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1: Oia nei ngā rongorongo kōrero o tēnei haora.
2: In this update, the Reserve Bank Governor says she's mindful of the weak economy as she weighs up official cash rate settings. Anna Bremen made the final call to keep the rate unchanged at 2.25%. The Monetary Policy Committee had been evenly split on hiking or holding and is now signalling it'll go up in September. Bremen says they consider the factors pushing inflation up, but also the weak economy and labour market that could send it downwards.
3: We aim to keep inflation low and stable, but we should also avoid unnecessary volatility in the economy.
2: Former Minister Peter Dunn says it's time to look at MP allowances. New Zealand First MP Andy Foster's claiming a $36,000 accommodation allowance for the Wellington family home he bought 26 years ago. He's moved to the Wairarapa but lives in the capital when Parliament sits. Dunn says MPs should be reasonable.
4: Fair enough if you're required to commute to Wellington each week to get some accommodation and to get some recompense for that, but not fair enough to simply turn your own home into your home away from home in Wellington when you've lived there for most of your life.
2: National's Louise Upston's also claiming the allowance for her Wellington property. Health New Zealand has accepted it failed to protect sensitive patient information after the Manage My Health cyber attack late last year. Privacy Commissioner Michael Webster has released the first phase of his report into the attack, which saw the health records of nearly 100,000 patients stolen. Claudia O'Neill has more.
5: Webster's found a unique approach to hospital discharge information meant 91% of those targeted were Northlanders. Health New Zealand says this arrangement had been designed to improve patient services, but has since stopped. It's apologised for the distress caused, noting some patients didn't know their information was being stored in the Manage My Health system.
2: That's news. In sport, the Black Caps have lost the toss and will bowl first in their maiden test cricket match against Ireland in Belfast. The bowling attack will be without Matt Henry, Carl Jameson or Will O'Rourke, who have been sent to London in advance of next month's first of three tests against England. In their place, Ben Sears returns to the format for the first time in over 2 years, while batting all-rounder Dean Foxcroft will debut. First ball's at 10 p.m. That's sport. I'm Nina Burton.
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0: Te kaumātahi karakai te pō te wā, ki runga I a Tahu FM.
1: Oia nei ngā rongorongo kōrero o tēnei haora.
2: In this update, the Reserve Bank Governor says she's mindful of the weak economy as she weighs up official cash rate settings. Anna Bremen made the final call to keep the rate unchanged at 2.25% today. The Monetary Policy Committee had been evenly split on hiking or holding and is now signalling it'll go up in September. Bremen says they consider the factors pushing inflation up, but also the weak economy and labour market that could send it downwards.
3: We aim to keep inflation low and stable, but we should also avoid unnecessary volatility in the economy.
2: A suggestion Kiwi drivers should focus on themselves, with the myth blaming foreign drivers for our worst crashes busted. Transport Ministry data shows overseas drivers were involved in only 18 of 2024's 292 road deaths. Of 2,400 crashes with serious injuries, only about 100 involved visiting drivers. The Automobile Association's Dylan Thompson says he'd love to keep Kiwis safer following... He'd love Kiwis to keep safer following distances.
4: It means that when somebody does something in front of you that you weren't expecting, you've actually got more time to react to it.
2: An Auckland University studies exposed the risk to Aucklanders from an active fault line 50 kilometres from the city centre. The Hinua Ranges Mangatangi Fault has the potential to trigger a magnitude 6.8 quake. Co-author James Muirhead says the hazard isn't comparable to Wellington's and the South Islands, but could rattle Auckland.
5: Takanini, Drury and Pukekohe are sort of within a few tens of kilometres, so we would expect some pretty serious shaking.
2: And the RMA Reform Minister says government will probe whether heritage housing rules curb growth in Wellington and Hamilton. Here's senior political reporter Azaria Howell.
6: Wellington's Mayor and Deputy Andrew Little and Ben McNulty made the request for the capital. It will look at CBD height limits, heritage protections in areas in Karori and Kelburn, and whether growth is being constrained near Weta FX headquarters. Chris Bishop can then step in and change rules depending on the advice.
2: That's news. In sport, the Barrett brothers are all dealing with injuries as Super Rugby gears up for the playoffs. All Blacks captain and Crusaders lock Scott is the most serious, out for 3 to 5 months with back surgery. Older brother Bowden has a quad injury and will miss the Blues' final round visit to an under-strength Chiefs in Hamilton on Saturday. Geordie Barrett will sit out a second straight week with a hamstring issue, one of a number of frontliners sidelined for the top-seeded Hurricanes for their visit to the Crusaders through injury niggles or rest by coach Clark Laidlaw.
7: Ironically, an overuse injury for Geordie around the gym, so we're hopeful he'll play next week. He's back running again too, so he's feeling a lot better today.
2: That's sport. I'm Nina Burton.
8: The Beat of the South.

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1: 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Yeah.
2: I was the one that supported and nothing.
1: And what's it called?
2: Sonny Warren got the seat instead. He was very much.
1: Oh, he's the worst. Yeah.
2: He was against it.
1: Yeah. Oh, take it. You take it. That thing. Hurry. Shoot you. Yeah. I think he would too. Aye.
2: And the time I get there, what? Oh,
1: yeah,
2: the math water.
1: Yeah.
2: He had it.
1: Yeah.
3: I had it, Quinn?
2: Hi,
1: he had it. Yeah. I didn't know what I did. Anyway, I didn't need that, oh, Atamut. Not Tama. What? Got what to the Nai World Hotem. Hotel, and no matter any day or ten naive, the lucky, and no maua, a detroit, a cordon or neon, nay, yeah. At the man, Maiana, the Maori, Eotiana, Etejo, Tiana, you know, the Taukoke, yeah, Tauto Etoe, yeah, oh.
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1: Oh, 2 or 3 years. Yeah. Ai. Hākua o au. Yeah, you get too much of the, to sit down here. And when any more question here, You can say the good things, Well, it's supposed to be a good thing, not a good thing get bad, stay late. Now, the worst incumbent house, and we go for the K. Well, third one that got in, well, Okafanya. Another, he come, gets his soup. Sit down, this one, come, get the soup, and you sit in there for an hour, come in the house is the worst, but they don't like me because I talk blood like hell, and I swing a joke, they like that too, then I did first and made course and pudding and wait and you got a lounge for hot drink. Take about an hour and a half. I talk like hell. Pucky. I sling jokes and by the book. 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That's the worst place. 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
0: Mai kunei, ka huri a māua kōrero mō ngā pōti e haere mai nei. 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
1: Win place. I think a win and a place. Now, buy a ticket for win and buy the ticket for place. You not a loser. You can do. You're a winner. Yeah.
0: Kareta e hau ki te mea tikiti for a winner e te tai for a loser, nā te mea karau ka hei te pōti pēra.
1: Oh, easy, the Māori you got two name. 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Kua, I got about three name, yeah.
0: E ki manu koe kai te pōti koe tonu taima.
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1: Well, if I get caught, then I can't pay for it. Yeah. You only go inside for a couple of days. And good feed there. I've been through the place as a visitor. Yeah. Top. Oh, God, the meal they have. Clean sheet. Every week, pyjama.
0: You don't think I'm funny,
1: Hiri? Yeah. I've been through it as a visitor. Oh, and I looked at the menu. Oh, God. Three course. Yeah. And you paying for it? My meal. Tika. No. Upon any quarter.
0: E tera nā tira, kia ora mō hui nā kōrero.
1: One time, you got the jail for debt, yeah? And what you call, have porridge, that's all. But I never, I hear it, you know, Ānama, you got in jail. Yeah. Imua. 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
3: It's not our thinking. It never has been our way of thinking. This is a different way of thinking that's taken years and generations to change. For me, it's not acceptable to talk in that manner about any of our performers on the Waitaha stage.
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3: 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He carries himself with mana and integrity. The same for our tūhono whānau. That's what it's all about. That's what we want to encourage and blossom within Waitaha. We want everybody who wants to participate, who can participate, and who belongs to an affiliated group of Waitaha to be able to stand on our atamira at our regionals.
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3: I think first and foremost, what's important is to have our own people represented within the these big brands like Adidas.
2: Mā te hoko hū superstar nei I whai wāhi ai ngā kiritaki te whiwhi kirimoko mai a Heeds Native, anā he kirimoko mo tūhake nei.
4: Got here before lunch, so I've been waiting a good 5 hours hanging around the mall. With all my kids in tow, so worth the wait.
2: Nā tēnei kaupapa I huri te whakarewatanga nei hei whakawhitinga ahurea, he whakanui I te tuakiritanga, te toi Māori me ngā tāngata, e waihanga ana I te taira o Aotearoa.
5: We always have someone that starts a journey that we look up to, and within this campaign we wanted to highlight that person and how they've created another superstar that follows in their legacy.
3: I think anything is possible, you know. I'm lucky I had a superstar, you know. Oh, I have, and Gordon, my dad, so we were thankful enough to be approached by Ariana, who gave us this opportunity, so yeah, mihi ana ki aia.
2: Hei tā Heeds Native nā ngā hononga I pua waimai, tēnei kaupapa kua whakakipakipa I aia kia nui ake o nā moemoe ā.
3: The connections that I've made with this campaign has just really inspired me, to be honest, to do more and hopefully collab more with Adidas.
5: We believe it's really important to connect with our people, and that extends to everyone that is from Aotearoa, and we wanted to showcase that to the world as well and highlight the beauty that is Māori culture.
2: He whakau tonu tēnei I te pūtake o te superstar I kōrero tia e Heeds rawa ko Gordon Toi. He whakanui I a rātau, ā he whakamānawa hoki I te reanga hou, kia waihanga I tā rātau nā ake pūrākau. 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
0: Nō re re te iwi, hei

E kui mā e koro mā. 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

That was TJ and Hoodie, an original, of course, for the one and only Elton John, here on Taiparitai Timu on this Thursday morning. Today, the 28th of May, 2026. Morena, ata marie, and good morning. My name is Hoturu, and I'm back here on the show with you. It's been a couple of months. I was here back in March. The second week of March I was here on the show, so it's been a few months, and it's lovely to be back here on Taiparitai Timu with you all. If you'd like to request a couple of waiata this morning, feel free to call me. Our toll-free number is 0800 824 727. That's 0800 824 727. For our whānau here in the beautiful Rohe of Tauranga Moana, 571-0009 or 578-2982, 571-0009 or 578-2982. And if you're calling from a mobile phone, 07578-2982, 07578-2982. Matua Tipene is away for the next week and a bit. He's going to go and enjoy the sunshine over there in Rarotonga while we endure the cold here in Aotearoa. I don't mind the cold. I love the cold, actually. When it's summertime here in Aotearoa, I really don't like it. But I do prefer the winter season. I know, sounds very strange and weird, but that's just me, I suppose. It's coming up to now 6 minutes after 4 o'clock. Before we play your requests this morning, just like to pay tribute to the one and only Dame Linda Topp. Of course, she was a New Zealand entertainer. She was one half of the Topp Twins, a music comedy duo, and the other member was, of course, Jules Topp. Actually, it was Jules that passed away. Aroha mai. Jules passed away. And so our thoughts and aroha go out to Jules Topp. We pay tribute to her. Of course, she passed away a few days ago. So here's a couple of waiata from the Topp Twins. The first one is Bridal Hanging on the Wall, followed by Songs of Home.

tell you about an old pony we had. Nobby, your name was.

Those couple of words are there from the Top Twins in memory of the late Julie Top, known as Jules Top, was a New Zealand entertainer, one of half of the Top Twins, a music comedy duo. The other member was her twin sister, Linda Top. They, of course, back in 2019, received the Queen's Birthday Honours, the New Zealand Order of Merit. I remember growing up watching the Top Twins on TV. I thought they were really, really funny, especially when they played different roles, such as camp mother and camp leader. Such funny ladies. So, moi mai rai e kui, Dame Jules Top. Thoughts and aroha go out to the Top whānau. I'll play one more waiata from the Top Twins, and this is, of course, one of their very popular waiata, The Untouchable Girls.

The Top Twins in memory of the late Jules Top here on your National Kaumātua show, Taipari Taitumu. 19 minutes after 4 o'clock, let's now get into the requests. Our first couple of waiata this morning requested by Matua Errol, who's on his truck this morning. Travel safely, Matua. And Matua Errol would like a couple of waiata from John Rolls. Aroha mai, Matua Errol. I couldn't find the first waiata you had requested, so I've chosen Smoke Gets in Your Eyes, but I do have If I Only Had Time.

Mr. John Rolls. If I only had time here on your National Komatua show with Hauturu this Thursday morning. Pretty makariri outside. I went out earlier this morning and yeah, winter's definitely on its way. 1st of June, I think, is the first day of winter. But anyway, I hope you're nice and warm wherever you are. Grab yourself a hot drink, coffee, Milo, hot chocolate, whatever you prefer. Sit down, enjoy the rest of the show. This next couple of waiata this morning, requested by Joy. Morena to you, Joy. And your waiata, of course, for your son, Patrick. And for Matua Roger and everyone that's listening to Tai Pari Tai Timu. Fiji, this is Sweet Darling. And Matua Ben Tafiti, one of my favourites, after the lights go out.

Nā matua Ben Tawhiti me tāna waiata ko after the lights go out. We're heading up to Tamaki Makaurau, morena matua kere. Here are your waiata for your whānau, Tracy Chapman, Fast Car, and Shamalama Ding Dong, Otis Day and the Nights.

very catchy waiata, Shamalama Ding Dong, Otis Day and the Knights. Morena Fire Atareta down there in Gisborne. Here are your waiata fire. You'd like a couple of gospel waiata, so I've chosen these two. Jimmy Swanigar, Where the Roses Never Fade. But first, Matua Dennis August, Lord, You Gave Me a Mountain.

Jimmy Swagger, Where the Roses Never Fade. Here are your Waiatha Patrick, going out for your mum Joy and everyone that's listening to the show. Kenny Rogers and Dolly Parton, Islands in the Stream, and the Māori High Marks, Magic Touch.

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2: 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We love rap music. Listen, we got a caller on line one. Caller, what's your problem?
3: Hello. I'm on the line with T-Pain.
2: How's it going?
3: It ain't going good. My girl ain't doing a thing she used to do.
2: I got just what you need. Brand new Chris Brown, T-Pain. You heard it here first. Nappy

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1: Koia nei ngā rongorongo kōrero o tēnei haora.
2: In this update, a dwindled kitty leaves little room for anything new in today's budget. The government's trimmed its spending allowance to just $2.1 billion in response to deepening geopolitical volatility and rising inflation. Waikato University economics lecturer Michael Ryan says cost pressures are intensifying, particularly across health, education and energy. He says most of the money will likely go there instead of towards new initiatives.
3: It'll be interesting to see how they factor in these savings from the merging of the ministries and the back office functions, how that's counted and the savings they're sort of expecting.
2: Rotorua's mayor says the town's courthouse has become a sore point and she's delighted it's being replaced. Courts Minister Nicole McKee has announced $100 million in today's budget for a new courthouse and Māori Land Court. It comes after the prospect of a public-private partnership was abandoned. Tanya Tapsell says the courthouse currently has wait times stretching into years.
4: The building itself was leaking, mouldy, air conditioning not working, so we are really pleased that this has come through and announced just ahead of budget 2026.
2: The Reserve Bank says Kiwis are facing higher interest rates no matter what happens with the official cash rate. The central bank's keeping the cash rate on hold at 2.25% but signalling a hike in September. Assistant Governor Karen Silk says rising global wholesale rates are gradually pushing up New Zealand's retail interest rates. She says Kiwis will eventually move over to those higher rates.
5: Even based on where the mortgage rates are today, we would expect to see over the next 12 months the average stock rate move from 4.9 up to around 5.3, 5.4.
2: Fears of key food items becoming unavailable in our part of the world. Rabobank's predicting the Strait of Hormuz could remain closed until at least September and we'll feel the effects first. Strategist Benjamin Picton says if the closure does continue, cost issues could shift to supply concerns and goods like fertilizer, soft plastics and fuel are first in the firing line. That's news.
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6: Kia ora e whaia, ko Jace Tenei. I'm filling in for Liana. It's her birthday today. Lucky thing, she decided to take her birthday off, and rightly so. You're with me 3 till 10 right now. It's just after 6 on your Thursday. We're going to get back into some Waiata. We've got a throwback from Sade in the mix. Nico Walters coming up, but right now, Montel Jordan, this is how we do it here on Tahu.

Double FM, Te Hau, Te Waipanama, Jay Singham with you on Te Ata. Coming up next, stay up to date with all the latest events and news stories around the Motu on Tahu News. I've got your latest next. Right now, 6:60, Someone to Be Around here on Tahu.

Tahu, the beat of the South, got Jason Tiernan with me on Te Ata. Stay up today with all the latest events and news stories around Te Waipounamu on Tahu News. Here's the latest after the Waitaha regionals this weekend gone. An online incident questioned the abilities of disabled performers on the haka stage. An outrage spread right around the haka community. Kine Ngāua Cassidy, Marukura Tāne o Te Kapa o Rukutia became the focus of controversy, but is now using the experience to raise awareness about how Māori treat one another, particularly disabled Māori within Te Ao Māori. Check out his interview with Shekela from Tahu News on their Facebook page. Lisi up next. Right now, Ishade taking us back to the 80s with Sweetest Taboo here on Tahu.

0: 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Coming up after the break, this from Corella.
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Top of FM, the beat of the South. Chase with you on Tower. Coming up next, thanks to our mates at Road Rubber, I have a $100 petrol voucher to give away to get into the draw. I'll share more details next. And it has to do with school lunches. Right now, though, Dillastrate, Lawton caught up. Tawaraana here on Tahu.

Tabu FM, te ha o te waipanamu, nau mai hoki mai, Jay Sangam with you. Welcome back to the show. Well, one of my childhood favourite snacks is officially back on shelves. Yes, Le Snack, the iconic lunchbox favourite. So, of course, it was discontinued in 2022 until another company has stepped up and it's now back on shelves in supermarkets, but it's not for long. So people are rushing to buy as many as they can. So it's Uncle Toby's who, you know, read a petition people put online asking for the return of the Le Snack. If you don't know what Le Snack was, it was basically a little packet with, I think it was three crackers and then like a cheesy dip. And it was all the rage when I was at CUDA in the 80s and 90s, which makes me wonder, what do you remember about school lunches? Text your favourite school lunch snack. Maybe it's a Le Snack, or maybe it was, you know, the Dunkaroos or roll-ups or little bags of chips. Text it to your 389 with your name and you'll go into the draw to win a $100 petrol voucher thanks to our mates at Road Rubber. Coming up next, Waiata from Te Wehe and Horishaw, but right now, Sammy Johnson, Backstroke. Here on Tahu.

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11: Kia ora ewa, no Liana, called Jace Tenate. I'm filling in for her today. Why? Because it's her birthday, so she's having the whole day to herself. Good for her. Right now, it's just after 7. Welcome to the show. You're with me through till 10. 28th of May. If it's your birthday today, you share it with pop sensational superstar Kylie Minogue. Our cousin from Ahitereia turns 58 years old. I grew up watching her on Neighbours back in the day, and she's got a Netflix special about her life and career, which is worth the watch. And also, if it's your birthday, you share it with the Empress, known as the Empress of Soul. Gladys Knight turns 82 years old. If it is your birthday, hari hiruto ki a koe. Coming up in the mix, Coco Jones, Manu Taupunga, about kicking us up, Māori and Brett Young, Broke Heartbreak here on Tahu.

broken. Top of the beat of the South, Jace hanging with you on Tau Tau. Welcome back to the show. I just remembered it's a long weekend this weekend, the 1st of June. Next Monday is public holiday. It's King's birthday weekend. So June is also the first day of winter. With that in mind, Matariki is just around the corner. And if you're thinking about planning on doing something meaningful for Matariki, I've got an awesome idea for you up next. Right now, Leon Thomas with Watching Us. Tahu

Morena e whae, kei te whakarungo koe kia tahu, Jay Sangamusia, welcome back to the show. Well, Matariki is just around the corner. Next Monday is the first official day of winter. If you want to celebrate Matariki a little bit differently this year, if you want to do something a bit more meaningful, there's a Matariki train. Celebrate Matariki this year with a journey under the stars. This is run through Great Journeys Aotearoa. So they invite you on board the Matariki Rail Experience. It travels from Ōtautahi to Kaikoura for a night of stargazing, storytelling and culture. And you can enjoy a four-course winter dinner on board, then explore Kaikoura's International Dark Sky Sanctuary with expert guides, there's telescopes, fire pits, and of course, live kōrero. It's happening on July the 11th, which is a Saturday. Spaces are limited, so Google Great Journeys NZ. Sonia Dada are up next right now. Coco Jones, here we go.

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FM, the beat of the South, called Jay Stenner. You're with me on Te Ata. Coming up next tonight in Tamaki Makaurau, the Aotearoa Music Awards are going down. And one of my favourite artists is being inducted into the NZ Music Hall of Fame again. More on that up next. Right now, Ricky Reed's Karamata.

Top of FM, the beat of the South. Chase hanging with you. Welcome back to the show. Welcome, tēnei, te marama pūoro o Aotearoa. We celebrate our favourite Kiwi artists, singer-songwriters every day here at Tahu, but even more so during the month of May. And tonight, the Aotearoa Music Awards are going down, happening in Tamaki Makaurau. And Shay Fu is being inducted into the NZ Music Hall of Fame again. So he was recognised as the frontman of the group Super Groove. If you're a 90s kid, you will remember them. They were inducted in 2014. He's being inducted solo. His iconic album Navigator catapulted him to a superstardom back in the 90s. I've met him many times, and here's a fun fact about his song Chains with DLT. DLT invited him into the studio to write and record a song, and Shay Fu said to me when he was here at Tahu once, I was like, what was it like writing your, the song? Had you written before? He was like, nah, bro. When I got there, DLT was like, okay, let's start recording. What have you got? And he goes, bro, and he said to himself, he didn't have anything, no words whatsoever. So he said to me, literally, he went into the whareiti and he said, oh my gosh, Lord, break these chains, help me out. And that's a true story. And that's how he got this. Here he is, DLT.

0: or not to bus. It's a choice a lot of us make every day. Right now, it might not stack up, but it could. Tell us what would get you on board by visiting the Metro website today.
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9: Kia ora e whanau mai ki te hōtaka ko Jace tēnei. Liana is away today. Why? Because it's her birthday. Hari huru tō kia koe, Liana. She'll be back tomorrow. You're hanging with me through till 10 right now. It's just after 8, 28th of May today. I just realised a little bit ago that Monday, the 1st of June, this coming Monday, is a public holiday. It's King's birthday weekend, so we get an extra long weekend. I am here for it. Let's get back into some Waiata. Coming up, we've got Deborah Cox, Bob Marley and the Wailers, and Tawas in the mix right now with a couple of minutes. Olivia Dean here on Tahu.

Top FM, the beat of the South. No, my hookie, my Jay Sang, I'm with you. Up next, thanks to the whānau at Road Rubber, we have a $100 petrol voucher to give away. I'll share more details on how you can enter that up next. It has to do with school lunches. Can you remember what you had in your school lunchbox, Apple? More on that next. Right now, Tim's and Brent Fayez with Found. 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

Top FM, te ha o te waipanemu, no mai hoki mai, ko Jace Tene, welcome back to Te Ata. Well, if you grew up in the 80s and 90s, you may remember having a Le Snack in your lunchbox. Le Snack was like a little packet with like three crackers, and then it was like a cheesy dip on the other side, and it was delicious. Well, anyway, much to the disappointment of lots of people, they were discontinued back in 2022. Now, the company, Uncle Ben's, have decided to bring them back. So, they are back on shelves in supermarkets around the country right now, but only for a limited time. People are posting online, buying whole heaps, heaps and heaps of them. It's all about the nostalgia, right? Can you remember, with that in mind, what you had in your school lunchbox? Text it to 389 with your name and you'll go into the draw to win a petrol voucher. For me, I remember the snacks. I also remember those little cookie time cookies. They were tiny little teddy bears. We used to have that them and like a little packet. And also roll-ups were one of my faves as well. I don't know if they still make them. Anyway, we'll draw a winner out tomorrow. So text what you...

0: 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It's New Zealand Music Month, Choice. We're going to celebrate and we're going to investigate. Discover new New Zealand music this month. Why not?
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Top FM, called Jace Tene. The Coffee Brown there with Weekend Thing. It's a long weekend this weekend too. Welcome back to the show. You're hanging with me on your Thursday. Coming up next, well, tonight, the official Aotearoa Music Awards. And one of my favourite iconic Kiwi bands are being honoured with a new award. More on that up next. Right now, Naya Metawaiata Breed.

te ha o te waipanamu ko Jason nei. No mai hoki mai. Well, tonight in Tamaki Makaurau, the Aotearoa Music Awards are being presented, and one of my favourite groups of all time, Fat Freddy's Drop, are picking up the prestigious Charts Icon Award. This recognises decades of dominance in the Kiwi charts. They formed in Apuneke back in 1999, become household names, of course, with their 2005 debut, Based on a True Story, a record breaker that spent 100 weeks in the top 40. They've racked up multiple Tui Awards, global tours, staggering 251 weeks in the charts across their career. And this moment also carries, you know, emotion tonight following the loss of one of the founding members, DJ Chris Faiumu, whose legacy still underpins their sound today. Here they are, Fat Freddy's Drop with Hope on Tahu.

0: Keep warm this winter with the latest hoodies and beanies and crews from tahufm.shop. There's a large range of styles, colours and sizes for the whole whānau. That's tahufm.shop.
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2: Oia nei ngā rongorongo kōrero o tēnei haora.
3: In this update, the former finance minister behind the mother of all budgets says we're stuck in low growth and current minister Nicola Willis needs to sort it out. The government's revealing its last budget before the election at 2 this afternoon. Ruth Richardson says the top priority should be finding cuts and not adding to inflation with extra spending or handouts for specific groups. She says the situation is dire and Willis can't take half measures.
4: Our economic sovereignty is at stake. Debt and deficits continue to climb. They kill growth. They kill any idea of a responsible budget.
3: Meanwhile, Labor says today represents the government's final chance to give Kiwis more support. Leader Chris Hipkins says many New Zealanders want reassurance.
5: I think it's very tough going for New Zealand families at the moment and those who are holding on to hope that the government might acknowledge that.
3: The government's being criticised for rushing homeschooling legislation. It's backed down on proposed changes that would have increased the oversight of those who teach children at home after pushback from families. New Zealand Initiative Education Research Fellow Michael Johnson says the state has the right to reassess how education is delivered. But he says the homeschooling community has the right to be upset.
6: You've got to recognise that homeschooling exists for a reason, that it's a bit different than mainstream education, and you can't be too heavy-handed about it.
3: It's still a bleak picture for many companies according to the latest liquidation data. BWA Insolvency's latest report shows insolvencies are down 17% compared to the last quarter, but still almost 14% higher year on year. The construction sector once again recorded the highest number of insolvencies. Managing Director Brian Williams says geopolitical issues mean consumer-dependent businesses with weaker balance sheets remain vulnerable.
7: Where they were relying on sales to grow, that is not likely to occur, and they will not be able to continue, I would think.
3: That's news.
2: Ngā tohu a tāwhiri mātea.
8: Kia ora, morena, kā kaura o tautahi timaru. 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
8: Kia ora, wā, no mai, hoki mai, ko Jace Tenei, filling in for Liana, it's her birthday today, so she's taking the day off. Why not? Welcome to the show. It's just after nine right now. Well, herangi mokopuna, kei te haere, a fine winter's day, so they say. A little bit frosty and foggy in some places. Great for washing, though, according to my toa. Anyway, hope you're having a beautiful start to your day. Coming up, we've got NLC and Renee Gaia. But right now, te kiwa, rawa ko rei me tawaiata ko taua here on Tahu.

Tahu, te hā o te waipanuru, Jay Sengamos, yeah, up next, my whakatauki o te rā. It's about Matariki. Matariki is just around the corner, and I'll share one with you up next. Right now, Donnell Jones knocks me off my feet. Yeah,

0: Top FM, the beat of the South, Chase Singer with you. 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
1: Jace's Kupu o Te Rangi.
0: So whakatauke this morning about Matariki. Matariki is just around the corner. Anei, ka kitea a Matariki, ka wera te hinu. When Matariki is seen, the fat is heated. So when Matariki rose in winter, kereru, or the wood pigeon, were taken, preserved in their own fat, and stored to be eaten later. We're kind of not really allowed to do that anymore, but it's really about preparing for winter. Again, ka kitea a Matariki, ka wera te hinu. Coming up next, Hope with Pumo. Right now, taking your way back. This is Renee Gaya. It only happens here on Tahoe.

to bus or not to bus? If you're not taking the bus, you've probably got your reasons. We'd like to hear them. Tell us what would make the bus a better option for you. Visit the Metro website to have your say. So who's

Chase Hagamus here on Te Ata. Welcome back to the show. Stay up today with all the latest news events happening around the Takiwā on Tahu News. Here's one of the latest stories. Well, it's Budget Day today, and the government plan a public sector overhaul to cut costs by using AI and other tools, aiming to save $2.4 billion over 4 years and redirect funds into health and education. The Public Service Association says the changes will lead to job losses, including Māori and Tiriti-focused roles. While Finance Minister Nicola Willis is leading the plan, Labour MP Willow Jean Prime warns the government does not have a clear strategy to manage the impact of job losses. Tahu News will be updating today, Budget Day, so check out the Facebook page, Tahu News, for more news stories. Hamel Dell up next.

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On Te Ata, this from Rehua Marae, there's a whole lot of hui coming up on the 4th of June, which is next Thursday. It's about keeping yourself safe in and around the whare. So they've got the police and fire department coming into Kōrero to whānau about keeping yourself safe in your own whare. To RSVP, head on to the Rehua Marae Facebook page. Here's D'Angelo for you right now with Cruisin'. 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
2: Hoia nei ngā rongorongo kōrero o tēnei hāora.
3: In this update, Nicola Willis says this year's budget is put together with economic uncertainty in mind. The Finance Minister's unveiling her third budget at 2pm. Willis has already warned it won't be a lolly scramble, and the Prime Minister's calling it a grown-up budget. The Finance Minister says now's the time to be prudent.
4: This is not a time to be saying, oh well, we'll ignore all the risks, no problem, she'll be right. This is a time to be cautious.
3: And Waikato University economics lecturer Michael Ryan expects much of the money to go towards health, education and energy rather than new initiatives.
5: It'll be interesting to see how they factor in these savings from the merging of the ministries and the back office functions, how that's counted and the savings they're sort of expecting.
3: Fonterra remains uncertain about the year ahead. The dairy co-op has released its latest financial update, confirming a year-to-date operating profit of $1.8 billion. For the current season, Fonterra's earnings forecast is 60 to 70 cents per share, and its midpoint payout forecast is $9.70. For next season, its midpoint payout forecast is $9.75, but it's signalling the payout could end up as low as $8 or as high as $11, depending on the impact of global events and inflationary pressures. The Reserve Bank Governor's rejecting suggestions the central bank is out of touch or operating in a bubble. Anna Bremen yesterday made the call to hold the official cash rate at 2.25% after the six-member Monetary Policy Committee was evenly split on whether to hike. The vote split, revealed publicly for the first time, shows the three Reserve Bank staffers on the committee voting to hold and non-staffers voting to hike. Bremen says that's purely coincidental.
6: We all make sure we meet with businesses and households and get information that we can't get from official statistics yet.
3: That's news. In sport, add the New Zealand Rugby Players Association to the list of those holding on to hope Moana Pacifica can be saved. Coach Tana Umanga insists the team might survive despite the franchise being placed into liquidation. New Zealand First leader Winston Peters has also claimed the government might be a part of a potential solution. Now, NZRPA boss Rob Nichols issued this prediction.
7: From a player's perspective, we don't think it's been set up for success, but we remain optimistic that that can happen and we have a pretty clear picture of what's required.
3: In Chandigarh, 15-year-old opener Vaibhav Suryavanshi has made 97 off 29 balls as part of Rajasthan's 243-for-8 to help eliminate the Daniel Vittori-coached Hyderabad from the Indian Premier League playoffs via a 47-run victory. That's sport. I'm Malcolm Jordan.
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9: Nau mai ki te rā, kohone tēnei. You'll be with me all the way to 3 o'clock. Hari rā pare. I'll be keeping lock for the kōrero, all the bangers. We've got some aro coming up, Jay Boog. But here's One Drop Nation with Airy Loving. 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

Yahoo FM, kohone tēnei. It is New Zealand Music Month, so go jump on the New Zealand Music Month website to see which local talents are performing near you, e hoa. Hey, we've got some hidden gems, man. We've got some Liberty City, but here's Aro with Kia Mau. Tahu FM, the beat of the South.

0: No mai hoki mai ki te rā, that's Bruno Mars with Whisker. Oh, coming up next, we've got some Te Reo Māori Waiata, Ka Ihi Te Moana by Rob Ruha. Featuring Rhea Hall. From Uritera, we've got the Black Seeds of Cool Me Down. Tracker. Coming up, the Beat of the South.
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Hey, last night, you already know, New South Wales, Queensland, State of Origin went down, game one. I'll let you know more in the next break. Hey, you already know, if you don't, I'll put you on. We've got some mace. They humble, but here's Jasmine Sullivan with Pick Up Your Feelings. You're on Tahu.

Kito Numakitahu FM, there's Mace with Welcome Back. State of Origin went down last night. Queensland took on New South Wales. Unfortunate for Queensland. Hey, we've got the loss. But hey, we go again. The past is the past. Game two, hey, you haven't won New South Wales, hey. Another game, another dollar. 20-22 to New South Wales last night. The boys, the Queensland boys were up 20-6 at halftime. Beautiful comeback. And then we lost Kalen Ponga due to shoulder to head. And then, you know, red card, 12v13, had to reassess. And, yeah, they just punished us at the end. James Tedesco scored a wonderful try. You know, kick and chase, caught it, scored. We go again. Game two, let's go Queensland. Hey, through Billy Slater, we can do all things. Let's push. We got some marker. With Delta Harper, you want to?

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10: Talofa lava ko nei tēnei, we're at 11 o'clock on your Thursday. I hope you're having a magnificent day so far. E hoa, ka sam nei hiwa atai whai ke nei, Black Eyed Peas. A mohi, but here's a retina with I Love You Too. You're on Tahu.

Bahu FM kohone tēnei over the weekend. We had the Waitaha Kapaka Regionals go down. And if you don't know, we got the placings on our Tahu FM Facebook page. So go check it out. We've got some Janet Jackson, but here's Black Eyed Peas with I Got a Feeling. One, two.

0: Hi, Ki Tahu FM. There's Olivia Dean met on a banger, so easy to fall in love. Coming up, we've got some Chase Woods with Hiwa. Shout out to the brother. Family Tera, we've got Fat Joe with What's Love. Classic. Got to do. Up next, don't go anywhere. The beat of the South.
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No Mikey Tera, kohone tēnei. E hua, let me put you right on. We got a massive international hip-hop, pop, rock and country artist coming to Aotearoa. He has just announced, and I'm sure you'll know a few of his waiata, so I'll let you know who that is, where he's going to be in the next break. Don't miss it, I'm telling you. He's Himothy. We got some Jack's Project, but here's Goodfellas with Sugar, Honey, Ice Tea. Mantahu!

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E hoa, we've got a massive international artist coming too. Aotearoa New Zealand, Post Malone, he will be here in Aotearoa October 21st, 2026, Wednesday at Go Media Stadium, Mount Smart. Don Toliver will be there as a support act. Don't miss it. You can find tickets on Live Nation on the website or follow Post Malone on Instagram for more details. How good. He'll be playing all his bangers, Sunflower. I had some help, Circles, Fortnite, Rockstar, congratulations. There's too many. I might have to go too. Don't miss it. We got some Ray, but here is Miguel. Sure thing. You're on Tahu. Love me like a brother.

0: What's good, it's your boy Honey. We're coming up to 12 o'clock on your Rapare Thursday. I'll be back straight after the break. We still got some more kōrero and bangers going down. Keep it locked. The beat of the south.
1: 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Tell us what would make the bus a better option for you. 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